0: One ticket, please. Long wish everybody's here. Hey, what's going on, man?
1: Yeah, she's at home.

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Something's in the air tonight. When the heart of every city is on fire, the light, the heat will always take me higher.

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it's hard to say that I'd rather stay awake when I'm asleep, because my dreams are bursting at the seams.

Oh yeah, let me hear you sing it. 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Yeah, check it out one time. You know it's for real. Then transfer to you all on your set. Getting biz, come on.

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1: 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It will heal you.

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1: Yo.
0: Open up, man.
1: Yo, what do you want, man?
0: My girl just caught me.
1: You made her catch you?
0: I don't know how I let this happen.
1: With who?
0: The girl next door, you know? I don't know what to do.
1: Said it wasn't you.

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Ask for advice, get money twice. 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
1: 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You're my shining star, girl.

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Before we learned our truth too.